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1: 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How to Lose a Guy in 10 Days, too. 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
7: 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For many people, these are signs of a vestibular...

0: time zone.
1: Yeah, I mean, that's helpful. That's helpful.
2: Yeah, you know. Yeah. I've recently on the show, we talked about you driving across state lines in a girl's car.
0: Yes, I did. So I
2: wouldn't put anything
0: allegedly
2: past you.
0: Yeah. Wow.
2: There was a night, we talked about this on the show a couple months ago, but I went home from the bar with Jordan, and Jordan was still at the bar. I'm like, I need food. I went home. I ordered food.
1: Oh, yeah.
2: I ordered food to the bar by accident.
1: Yes.
2: But I needed, it was like an expensive order. So Jordan's cracking up, and I'm like, I will just get you an Uber to my place to drop off the food. And Jordan was threatening to eat it the entire time.
0: So I tried to auction it off at the bar.
2: Oh, man.
0: Uber driver got there too soon.
1: That's hilarious.
2: I would have been so upset. But yeah, just double check your delivery addresses.
1: Yeah.

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1: But paying for them?
2: Yeah, nobody wants to do that.
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1: 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Erling Haaland. Whatever. The Norwegian soccer player. He buzzed off his luscious blonde locks. And yeah. So that led us to like times that we made mistakes with our hair because we thought it was going to work and it did not.
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1: Uh-huh. 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
1: to make that guy like an honorary deputy for
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1: Obsession is officially the first movie of the 2020s. Can we just say the 20s now? Like, can we be the new 20s?
2: Yeah, I mean,
1: it's the first movie of the 20s to surpass $500 million at the box office as an original script.
3: Okay. Yeah.
1: Meaning it wasn't like an Avengers, it wasn't a Spider-Man.
3: Sure. Yeah. Yeah.
1: It was a brand new script. And the last movie to do this, I guess, was Disney's Coco.
3: Yes, in 2017.
1: Wow.
2: Still haven't seen it.
3: The last movie to surpass $500 million.
1: And it is a horror, no less.
3: Yeah.
1: I did see the star, I forgot her name, so clearly.
3: Yeah,
1: she said she wants to become so big, her goal in Hollywood is that Apple stops putting like a line under her name. Like, did you mean this instead of like how she spells her name?
2: Okay, yeah. I mean, she's got to have it by now.
1: I don't know. I mean, I've been trying for years, girl, and it still goes E-R-I-C when people spell my name. So,
2: Well, that's because there's two Erics, but like she's about to be an X-Men. So,
1: do
2: like,
1: you know who I am?
2: You know, okay.
1: I'm kidding.
2: Okay.
1: I'm so kidding. It's E-R-I-K, especially if you're applying for a job and emailing us. It's X-Y-C with Eric Zachary.
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0: The girl next door, you know? 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
2: If you missed it yesterday, Raven was talking about the massage chairs. 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
11: 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The verdict?
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10: It's Couples Court with Anna and Raven.
13: You want to have a good relationship with your neighbors, but is this asking too much? Jessica and AJ, they bought a house with the whole intention that they needed to do massive renovations and construction on the home. So when they started taking down trees, their neighbors, their new neighbors, approached them and said, hey, listen, my husband works from home, so we're going to need you not to start construction before 12 o'clock in the afternoon and 10 a.m. on the weekends. And Jessica was like, I guess we have to do that. We don't want to make our neighbors mad.
14: Yeah, AJ's like, that's absolutely insane. These contractors are on site at like 7 or 8 in the morning, and this could cost us a lot of time and a lot of money. It's not up to me to accommodate everybody around us. We bought this house ready to do this project. I'm not going to hold up for anybody. You know, when we put in a fence, Anna, we had one neighbor that tried to kind of like talk us out of it, approach us, like, you know, try and talk about the property line or whatever. When they showed up, we told the fence guys that. They were like, good, we'll start on that corner.
13: It's funny. I have the neighbors that just bought our next door home.
14: Mm.
13: I got a good feeling they're knocking it down. I got a really good feeling by it. And you know what? Because they started clearing trees, too.
14: Yeah.
13: And I was like, man, my dog's going to be mad.
14: Yeah.
13: It's going to be a lot of noise.
14: But buckle up.
13: But what are you going to do?
14: Right. It's their prerogative.
13: Exactly. What do you think? 1-800-330-9999. Hugo, whose side are you on?
15: On the husband's side. I'm on his side because I also do construction work, and I've dealt with the same kind of

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2: Everybody wants to be a good neighbor, but what do you do when your neighbors come to you with one request? Yeah, we know you're doing a lot of construction at your house. Can you not start it before 12 o'clock during the week and 10 a.m. on the weekends? Because my husband works from home. That's exactly what's happening with Jessica and AJ.
1: I can't even imagine, honestly, having that conversation with a neighbor, somebody coming up to you and asking them, or ever knocking on somebody else's door and talking to them about it. I mean, listen, it's an inconvenience, but you understand that. And what can you do?
2: Well, you can ask your neighbors to stall everything, and that's what they did. And Jessica says, let's just keep the peace. We're going to live next to these people for the rest of our lives. AJ says, absolutely not. What do you think? 1-800-330-9999. John?
3: Here's what I would do. First of all, if they want to accommodate the neighbors, come up with a dollar value, make them cover it. If they don't want to accommodate them, then just do the construction, maybe start at 8, but you can't delay your project. I would never, ever, ever ask one of my neighbors to delay their project. I would live with the inconvenience as best as possible. These neighbors are going to be a nightmare. No matter what you do, they're going to have demands. You cannot please them. So just go on with your life. Get the construction done. It's stressful enough to extend the project by double the time, because that's what you're losing. If you're losing 5 hours a day, it's going to put stress on your family.
2: Thanks,
3: I wouldn't
2: John.
3: Even deal with that.
2: You sound like a genius. Hey, Patrick, what do you think?
4: I am totally with the husband. The neighbor can't dictate what you're going to do in your yard. As long as you follow the rules in the town, you know, 7 o'clock's probably a little early. But 9 o'clock is certainly not out of the question. But other than that, if the guy's legal, go ahead and do it. You know, the guy who works from home, I work from home, but he could go do WeWork. He could go to his mother's house. He could do whatever he needs to do to accommodate the neighbor. It's not the incumbent upon the person that needs to do the work to make their house better. And the next door neighbor doesn't have anything that he can say or do about that.
1: Hey, Mike, tell us, whose side are you on today?
5: Definitely on the husband's side. If you're doing everything legal, someone's always going to whine and complain about it. Me, I would just go next door and go, listen, if you want to accommodate me having to pay overtime and extending the project, if you don't want to put any skin in the game, I'm sorry. I'm doing everything legally. If you hate me for it, that's life.
6: The verdict is in. Jury foreman, what are the results?
2: AJ, our audience agreed with you. It's not your problem. They can take it up with the town, you know, whatever they want. But if you had the permits pulled and you need to get the work done and it's costing time and money, you're not doing anything outside of what you're legally entitled to. Having a conversation with them, that's suggested because that's what a good neighbor would do.
7: Yeah, you know what? I think I can live with that. Like I can have an ongoing conversation with my neighbor. If they got a deal to close or something on a specific day, fine. But I don't want to have to extend this construction by potentially months just to accommodate essentially one guy,
1: right,
7: in the neighborhood. I haven't got any other complaints. Thank you. I'm grateful the people agree with that.
1: Jessica, I think maybe a big gift basket, maybe a heads up when certain heavy equipment is going to be on site, and maybe in that gift basket, some noise-canceling headphones. You know, be a good neighbor, but it's important that they understand, you know, that there's boundaries in this relationship. As they say, good fences make for great neighbors.
8: I'm definitely open to those suggestions, and I don't know how well they're going to work, but, you know, I'm open to meeting halfway and helping to accommodate them to make them feel comfortable and to do what they need to do on their end. So if it takes a basket of fruit and some headphones, then let's consider.
1: Your favorite cookies that you make or your signature pie, whatever, anything like that. I'm a sucker for food.
2: All right, if you have a problem, Sue, send an email. 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
14: Are you having a baby? 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
15: Right.
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14: absolutely,
15: right?
14: Absolutely. 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And yeah, we're going to put the names in a hat, hear your stories, pick one out to be a winner. We got the info at annaandraven.com.

0: feeling brown.
1: Ew.
2: Imagine if
0: down,
2: when you
0: down,
2: went to the store.
1: Yeah, yes, please. Yeah. Thank you.
2: Imagine
1: brown?
2: If when you went to the store, they were like, you can only have 6 rolls of toilet paper today. Right?
0: I mean, we don't have to imagine it. That was like 6 years ago,
1: right,
0: man.
1: Exactly. We lived that. What are you talking about?
2: I mean, I'm a wipes guy, so that didn't really affect me.
1: That's ridiculous. Disgusting.
2: Made in America, baby.
0: Oh,
2: here we go.
0: Man. All right, well, I'll tell you what. America just got ourselves billions of dollars. You know where we got it from?
1: Where?
0: Meta.
1: Oh.
0: Yeah, exactly. Mm-hmm.
2: Paid us not to ask any more questions,
0: mm-hmm.
2: I guess.
0: Paying us not to ask any more questions. Could be up to $17 billion that the states could receive when this is all said and done. But like you said, Raven, the general tone is just make it go away.
2: Yeah.
0: Here, take some cash. Cause we're gonna make back that $17 billion while you're sitting on your couch. Publicly, we'll say that we're sorry for addicting an entire generation to a rectangle you can buy at the store.
1: Yeah.
0: This won't get posted. Can't post that song. No. Shadow
2: right
0: Man,
2: down.
0: Baby.
1: They're like, how much? Can you put a price tag on destroying the entire youth of America through social media? They're like, yeah, $17.2 billion. Yeah, sounds right.
0: Yep.
2: Settled.
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10: Calling it the parent panel. If you're an outspoken parent, that you've got opinions and you've got kids that are under the age of 18... we're going to pick three parents that we're going to just text them every once in a while. Like, this story just came out. What do you think about it?
11: Yeah, I mean, there's always something that we could use some input for, and opposing views is good, right? So we want those characters. Yeah, if you're a little bit outspoken, right? If your friends are like, oh, my God, you're so crazy sometimes. That's who I want on the panel.
10: You can sign up at...

0: before you go, there's something I want you to have.
1: Oh, it's beautiful. But wait a minute, isn't this...
0: Yeah, yes it is.
1: But I thought the old lady dropped it into the ocean in the end.
0: Well, baby, I went down and got it for you.

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5: I also saw somebody make a Dolly Parton entire montage out of M&M's. And it was very good. It was well done. That was weird.
6: Okay.
5: Yeah.
6: When I was in Vegas years ago, I remember there was a Darth Vader portrait, and it was made completely out of Skittles.
5: Yeah. It's amazing what they can do with Skittles and M&M's.
6: It's really true. Yeah. I mean, it's amazing that they can put together the artwork while not eating all of them. But I would imagine that there was some spillover and a higher percentage of loss anyways.
5: Very difficult, right? Like, I just put a couple in my mouth.
6: Right.
5: All right, so congratulations. You made it to Friday. What was the strangest thing that stood out this week that you experienced or you did? 1-800-330-9999.

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1: No, you're like 37. Okay, you're going to get the whole story, then you'll decide who's right. Couples Court's coming up next.

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0: miles per hour.
1: Speed, and it holds up, man.
0: Number three, General Mills says it removed all artificial dyes from its U.S. cereals, including favorites like Trix and Lucky Charms.
2: That's a good idea.
0: What brand of cereal has the slogan, "They're great"?
1: Frosted Flakes, they were my favorite.
0: Who said it?
2: Tony the Tiger, of course.
0: Number four, Coyote vs. Acme is now in theaters and follows the coyote as he sues the Acme Corporation. It's being called the best Looney Tunes movie ever.
2: You know, and they weren't going to put it out. Can you believe that?
0: What's the star coyote's full name?
2: Wile E. Coyote.
0: Yep. And number five, the Andreas Castle in the Scottish Highlands has been the filming location for what reality show for both the UK and the US?
2: I'm just going to say, would it be Love Island?
0: No, Traitors.
2: Oh.
3: Wouldn't Love Island be on an island?
2: Yeah, that doesn't make any sense. Right. You know what? Traitors, very cool show, and that's a cool looking place.
0: 4-1 today, Valerie. That's going to get you an Ann on Raven t-shirt.
4: Oh, thank you so much. It's Valerie, and unfortunately, I can't beat Raven.
2: Better luck next time. Enjoy that shirt, girl. $2,700 Monday, Anna.
0: Thanks, Matt. He supplied one of the questions that we used today. If you have an idea for a question, too, submit it at annonraven.com.
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0: It's Mommy's Margarita Friday. Woo! What did you do this week to earn your margarita? Doesn't matter if you're mom or your dad, or you just want to call and vent about your coworkers. Maybe your dog did something that drove you nuts. That's all right. It's your chance to vent and get it all out. 1-800-330-9999. What did you accomplish this week that you have earned your drink?

0: presentation was blank, and I was able to come in and say, hey, like, I'm sorry, this is a draft. Let me switch over to my actual presentation. And I was able to take over, and everyone saw that I created the presentation and know that I know everything.
1: Huh.
2: Pow.
1: Pow.
2: Pow, take that.
1: Publicly screwed him.
2: Big number. Big moment for you. I like it.
1: Well, enjoy your margarita. At least you got that moment of glory.
2: Yeah, no question. Celebrate yourself.
0: Thank you.
1: 1-800-330-9999. What did you accomplish this week that you've earned your margarita?
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1: We've already gotten so many great submissions for the parent panel. So if you missed it, we're looking for 3 great parents, real parents, that we can text whenever we have a parent question that we want you to jump on and give your opinion. You got to have kids under the age of 18. You got to be opinionated. You got to answer your text when we say, can we call you in 3 minutes?
2: Yeah, we don't want you to be like, you know, diplomatic or whatever when you ask a question. We want you to be real.
1: Right.
2: Right? And share those things here. And we don't want you all to be on the same side. Just a group of random parents.
1: Yeah, exactly. If that's you. And we've gotten great submissions so far. You can head to annonraven.com, sign up for the parent panel, and then we'll pick a few coming up in the next week or two. But next, Raven and I have stopped arguing and have set up a schedule for his final weigh-in.
2: We have negotiated a schedule for my final weigh-in.
1: You may remember back on August 11th, Raven weighed 226.6 pounds. His wife called me frantically and said, "You won't lose any weight before our son's wedding."

0: You know what? I'll give it to you. We're going to have to get a real scale in here, but I'll give you, what was it, 216? What was it, Sophia? 216.0?
1: Point zero. And yeah, then 215.4 at one point
0: there's
1: right
0: no
1: there.
0: Way. It just,
1: we're going to go 216.
0: I'll give you 216.
1: Well, where does that put me? That means I need like 2 pounds
0: you
1: or
0: need
1: something.
0: 2.6 pounds by Wednesday.
1: Let's I'm not going to eat.
0: Great. That's
1: eating's
0: definitely,
1: over.
0: That's definitely what we encourage people to do here. Just
1: eating
0: to stop
1: is
0: eating.
1: Over. I will see you Monday.
0: All right. Well, Monday we'll do the next weigh-in, and I got to figure out a better scale. I'll figure it out.
1: You got to figure out how to hand over those days.
0: All right.
1: That's
0: all right.
1: You got to do.
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0: If you missed it yesterday, Raven was talking about the massage chairs. Not the ones at the nail salon, but the ones that people buy and put in their home. Because who is buying these multi-thousand dollar chairs? And if you do have them at your house, they're so monstrous. Where do you put them and how often do you actually use them?
1: It's like a taco that you sink into and it squeezes you. Like, not only am I curious, but I'm somewhat afraid.
0: So when we talked about it yesterday, what we didn't expect was the amount of people that were going to say, not only do we have them in our house, but some people sell them. That's coming up next.

0: It's 93.5 The Bubble.
1: Yesterday around this time, Raven was talking about how he doesn't understand who buys those giant massage chairs.
0: Yeah, I mean, I just have this lingering curiosity about who is the person that gets these and how do they really use them?
1: Yeah, so after we talked about it yesterday on the air, we got a whole bunch of text messages. Lots of people have massage chairs in their house.
0: It's surprising to me.
1: And a lot of them said the same thing. They're in our living room, and we take turns at night sitting in it.
0: Imagine getting up every 45 minutes to an hour, switching.
1: I can imagine my kids fighting constantly. Like, she's been in it for 20 minutes, Mom!
0: Yeah.
1: All right.
0: I'd go with that for a while, and then I'd be like, this thing is leaving this house.
1: But then we got a text from Elena, and she says she used to sell them. Elena.
2: I did. I actually worked at a furniture store for about 2 years, and we had them very front and center, and people used them all the time.
0: You know, Elena, I feel like a furniture store would make sense for me as the spouse when I'm walking in and furniture shopping is dragging on and on. At the same time, I don't feel like it's a choice that I actually put in my house. So when they came up with these chairs, the first time you saw one, were you like, that's a great idea or a terrible idea? What happened?
2: I would definitely say I thought more it was a bad idea, especially in our area. I wouldn't say that we're an extremely high income area. I'm in a very small town in Pennsylvania. So it's something that you didn't think would really sell, but they sold.
1: And how much would they cost?
2: I mean, the cheapest version you could get was no less than $3,000. It was like $2,987 plus your tax. And then the highest one, they could go up to over $8,000.
1: What was your selling tactics to get these sold? Like, did they give you bonus points if you sold 6 massage chairs on a weekend?
0: Get their butt in it.
2: Honestly, with the massage chairs, I feel like it was kind of a hope and pray. We didn't push them as much as our other stuff. I mean, if you saw someone sit in one, you'd come over and try to give the whole sales spiel and all the benefits and what it could do for you at home. But a lot of people tend to look at that price tag and they're like, yeah, I don't think so.
1: Right. Yeah.
0: When somebody gets it in their house, I mean, if you sold them, right, and customers were excited about this, did they put them like in a special room? Did they have it right in front of the television? Like, you know, did they put two of them side by side? What?
2: More often than not, yeah, they would just put it right in the living room as a recliner. I've had people come in and buy full sectionals and just get one massage chair as their recliner. It's very funny. I think most of the time you'd want to put it in like a finished basement or an exercise room. I had a few people do that. But yeah, more often than not, they just kind of bring it in and put it down.
1: When you were slow at the furniture store, did you just sit in it and get a massage?
2: Every once in a while, yes. Yeah. We were allowed to do so. So definitely.
0: Is there like a time limit? Like you get in a hot tub, right? Yeah. Like they tell you, you know, you can't be in a hot tub longer than X amount of time per day or whatever. The massage chair, is it something that you recommend that you be in there for like, you know, 4 hours a day?
1: Sleep in it?
2: I would say definitely not. I mean, especially with the different settings, it can get a little rough depending on, you know, what pressure you're looking for.
0: Okay.
2: And I just feel like it can't be good. I'm someone who's very tense, so it was nice for a little bit. But then after a while, it starts to genuinely hurt the spine. You know, it's just a lot of pressure.
1: Hmm. Elena, one last question. I'm not asking you to stereotype people. But
2: no, you're good.
1: Okay. But if somebody walked in, how would you know this is a massage chair sucker?
0: Good question.
1: They're going to buy us. I know it.
0: Right.
2: I would say typically it's that person who, you know, is all of a sudden got a big job or making a lot more money than they probably were before. So typically it'll be, I would say, like in your 25 to 35 range. Whenever you get that first big job, you're starting to make more money. Maybe you finally got somewhere and they come in and they start to feel all spend happy, if you know what I'm saying.
0: Yeah. Right. So it's a splurge item.
1: I like it. Elena, thank you so much for letting us call you. We had a lot of questions. So thank you for taking the time.
2: Absolutely. Thank you so much for giving me a call.
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1: Are you having a baby? 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
0: Right.
1: We want to hear from you. We want to hear your Labor Day delivery stories.
0: It could be worth $100 in diapers. That'd be sweet,
1: absolutely,
0: right?
1: Absolutely. Yes. So all day on Tuesday, you can call or text 1-800-330-9999 if you had your baby over the weekend. And yeah, we're going to put the names in a hat, hear your stories, pick one out to be a winner. Got the info at annaandraven.com.

0: feeling brown.
1: Ew. Imagine if down, when you down, went to the store.
2: Better. Yes, please. Thank you.
1: Imagine
2: brown?
1: If when you went to the store, they were like, you can only have 6 rows of toilet paper today. Right?
0: I mean, we don't have to imagine it. That was like 6 years ago,
2: right,
0: man.
2: Exactly. We lived that. What are you talking about?
1: I mean, I'm a wipes guy, so that didn't really affect me.
2: That's ridiculous. Disgusting.
1: Made in America, baby. Here we go.
0: All right, well, I'll tell you what. America just got ourselves billions of dollars. You know where we got it from?
2: Where?
0: Meta.
2: Oh.
0: Yeah, exactly. Mm-hmm.
1: Paid us not to ask any more questions,
0: mm-hmm.
1: I guess.
0: Paying us not to ask
1: any
0: more questions. Could be up to $17 billion that the states could receive when this is all said and done. But like you said, Raven, the general tone is just make it go away.
1: Yeah.
0: Here, take some cash. Cause we're gonna make back that $17 billion while you're sitting on your couch. Publicly, we'll say that we're sorry for addicting an entire generation to a rectangle you can buy at the store.
2: Yeah.
0: This won't get posted. Can't post that song. No. Shadow
1: right
0: Man,
1: down.
0: Baby.
2: They're like, how much? Can you put a price tag on destroying the entire youth of America through social media? They're like, yeah, $17.2 billion. Yeah, sounds right.
0: Yep.
1: Settled.
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1: I don't know why I'm still mad about it. It's so dumb. What happened this week that was out of the ordinary? Congratulations, you made it to Friday. It wasn't always easy. But there's always that one thing that sticks out amongst all the mundane things that you do. And you're like, yeah, that was weird.
0: Yeah.

0: Raven, producer Sophia, producer Justin, for me, I had a dream, which doesn't sound that nuts, but in my dream, my husband rearranged our bedroom furniture, and I was so mad.
1: Without talking to you about it.
2: No prior approval.
1: So angry.
0: No, and it was weird because I woke up, and I was legitimately mad at him. And he was like, you can't be serious. I'm like, the anger that I felt inside was so unnatural, you know? Justin, how about you? What was the weirdest thing that you experienced this week?
2: I suppose it wasn't that weird, but it was very bizarre to me. I was at the gym, and there was a woman on the stair machine, and she had a baby strapped into her baby Bjorn doing the Stairmaster.
0: Oh, good.
1: I mean, that's just like rucking right there. That's a good workout.
0: That's natural.
2: As I was thinking about it, I'm saying, yeah, that's not a terrible idea, but
1: no.
2: I've never seen that before, and I definitely did a double take, and it was just totally bizarre.
1: That's like old school working out right there as a mom, right? Like you'd have the baby in the field, throw her on your back, and go right back to work.
2: Yeah.
1: No problem.
0: When Hayden, my older daughter, was younger, what was very big was the stroller walks at the mall.
1: Oh, yeah.
0: We would meet up at the mall with all our strollers and our babies, and then we would just pound the ground.
1: The power walkers with the three-wheeled strollers, the walkers, they go by you at like 22 miles per hour. Yeah. Those are always a little bit crazy.
0: Yeah. My favorite is when I host 5Ks, and the moms that show up with the stroller, and I'm like, they're gonna beat you all.
1: Yeah.
0: Wait till you see what this mom can do.
1: It's true.
0: Baby strapped in there, going 27 miles per hour.
1: It's also like having a fullback or a plow on the front of you, right? Like you just push people out of the way.
0: Sophia, weirdest thing you saw this week?
3: Well, on the note of babies, my dad sent me a photo.
1: Oh boy, big announcement!
3: A few days ago, of a baby that was left in a basket on our back deck.
1: Oh my god!
3: Yeah. It got even weirder because a few minutes later, the baby was in a different spot and no one was home. And he was in a different sliver of shade on the deck. So we were a little confused.
0: Because they're watching this through the cameras. Mm-hmm.
1: Right.
0: They're like, whose baby is on our deck?
3: Yep, sitting alone in its basket. We came to the conclusion it was the landscaper's. He brought his kid to work day, I guess.
1: Listen, you do what you got to do, right?
0: Yeah.
1: Especially if you're going to work.
0: But it's so funny. You imagine, you look at your Ring cameras and there's a baby there.
3: Yeah.
0: And then five
1: kind of terrifying
0: later,
1: for a moment.
0: And then you look again. You're like, what's happening? And why is the baby moving?
2: Zoom in. There's a little note.
1: It is seven days now to the kid's wedding. And the weirdest thing that I have seen arrive at my house in months arrived just a couple days ago. And it was a box full of hair extensions. And I didn't know what to do with it. You know, so many packages arrive at the house. And so you open them up. I don't always look, right? Some are mine and some are my wife's or whatever. And I didn't look. This one was addressed to my wife. I opened it up and it was a box full of hair extensions. And it looked like a bunch of different pelts. At first, I was like, when I opened it up. I felt like there was an animal in there or a creature or something.
0: At any point, did you think to yourself, I'm going to put one in my hair?
2: Yeah, so try those on.
0: Yeah, let me just try these.
1: You know, I did lift one up and then kind of touch it and was like, oh, this is luxurious and nice. But no, I didn't put it on my hair.
0: No. All right.
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popping in feeling good on a Friday at 93.5 The Bubble. And I have been listening to a lot of Brandon Flowers from The Killers. His new music is very like country western. It's called Pressure. But this is Mr. Brightside.

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It's 93.5 The Bubble. 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

0: Alex Warren's second album, Wild Child, is out today, and it's got a pretty wild flex buried in there. It's 93.5 The Bubble. John Mayer's on it. And apparently Mayer was Alex's late dad's favorite musician, so congratulations to everyone releasing music today, because casually securing John Mayer is pretty rude competition, just saying.
1: They say the holy water's watered down, and this town's lost its faith. Our colors will fade.

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Kenzie at 93.5, The Bubble, and I have got my wife absolutely hooked on this song because it's been like an earworm for us for the last, yeah, it's been

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It's 93.5 The Bubble. Six Flags Magic Mountain's X2 coaster has been closed since July 12th. My half birthday. I'm going to tell you why. It's 93.5 The Bubble. Two riders reportedly suffered serious brain injuries following completely different rides, right? Like separate, they weren't on together. And I'm not really a roller coaster girly myself, but like possible brain hemorrhage is a one-way ticket for me to never go on one again.

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A cardiologist is getting attention for saying his number one healthy eating rule is avoiding white foods. 93.5 The Bubble. He means things like added sugar and excess salt and refined white bread, flour, pasta, all that kind of stuff. But the important distinction here is that cauliflower has been cleared of all charges. Why does this stink like that?

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Because, no, you don't. Unless you do. If you do, let me know, because that's pretty impressive. 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

Have you seen Halsey's The Girl in the Tower on YouTube? It was just released yesterday. I haven't gotten a chance to watch the whole thing yet, but I have seen clips, and it looks just gorgeous, almost animalistic in like the most beautiful, beautiful way. I love when women just women. You know what I mean? Like, I love when they do their thing.

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Well, Reddit's latest collection of hot takes includes politicians and judges retiring by 75 and allowing non-lethal duels to settle arguments, and also someone declaring that both major political parties stink on ice. 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

93.5 The Bubbles. This one's Zara Larsson, Midnight Sun, and it has been stuck in my head. This and Choosing Texas. I'm always walking around going, Midnight Sun. Anyway, she does it much, much better.

All right, it's time to intake some more caffeine before 2:48. It's 93.5 The Bubble. They found that that's when the average person hits their daily energy wall, 2:48, which is suspiciously close to when I start wanting a snack.

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Yes, the MTV VMAs will be on Sunday, September 27th, and you can still vote. And if you want, I mean, I can't tell you who to vote for, I don't think, but Stella Lefty is up. She's nominated for Best New Artist of the Year. This one's Boston. On a

CDs are making a comeback. It's 93.5 The Bubble, and I think, you know, partly because vinyl is stupid expensive now, but I am planting my flag now. I am saying it, that kids will be asking for portable CD players this Christmas. Wired in, headphones, all of it, and CDs. And then 6 months from then, they will discover scratched discs and learn why millennials developed anger issues. I'm just saying.

Kenzie on 93.5, The Bubble. I'm out of here for the weekend. I hope that you have yourself a lovely one. And hey, still working. Don't work too hard. Just work hard enough that you get to keep your job. Keep up with us on social media at 93.5 The Bubble. But don't forget to tell your dog I said hi.

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1: So I spent my whole lunch break driving around because my GPS sent me to the wrong location.
0: This is the worst, especially when you end up on a gravel road at night thanks to your GPS. But hey, maybe the GPS just wanted to spend some quality time with you, Courtney.
1: Maybe it did, but yeah. I'm now hungry because I had to spend my lunch break driving instead of eating.
0: But think of that quality time with Google Maps or Waze. Don't laugh at the GPS. You don't want any more wrong turns in your future.
1: I won't.

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1: You've said, per my last email, 3 times. 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

This is Vanity Fair. So, of course, we expect to see, Nicole Kidman, Rihanna. It's a list of the best dressed people, according to Vanity Fair. How about His Holiness, Pope Leo? It's 93.5 The Bubble. And apparently the man is a fashion icon. The robes, the Nikes, the accessories. Vanity Fair has the Pope listed. Somebody call Heidi Klum because it's Project Pope Way.

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ended on Apple TV, and Apple, like, automatically fires up another show, and it's about UConn women's basketball. I felt like I was cheating on Dawn Staley. It's Krogan, 93.5 The Bubble. 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

0: I'm thinking about playing the lottery on a Friday. It's been that kind of day. It's 93.5 The Bubble, and typically, I only play when it hits $1 billion. But $119 million is up for grabs on the Powerball jackpot. I got to grab us tickets.
1: Oh, I might have to buy one of those.
0: 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What are you going to do with your big fortune when you win it from the lottery?
1: We're going to go out to dinner, anywhere you want to go.
0: Oh, I feel like the luckiest little boy. Oh, we're going to Bojangles.
1: There you go.
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0: Flashing back for a Friday, I got the time machine out, taking you 5 years into the past. It's Krogan, 93.5 The Bubble. You are going to give yourself a message 5 years ago. What's that message?
1: I'm going to tell myself, self, there is a such thing as plucking your eyebrows because I had the worst connected eyebrow and didn't even know it.
2: Ooh, did somebody tell you about that or something?
1: No, I just realized, wow, everyone's getting their eyebrows done. Maybe you should look at yours.
0: Flashing back for a Friday, two songs. What are you telling yourself in the past? New York City.

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0: 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We are going back 5 years. Dan, what are you telling younger you?
2: I would go back 5 years and tell myself to take the responsible job and not the fun job.
0: Dan, you're talking to a guy who works in radio. I got out of a meeting today where they literally told me I'm basically lucky to still have a job.
2: Yeah, no kidding, man.
0: Imagine how that works for morale. So if you had a time machine, you could go back 5 years. What would you tell younger you at 93.5 The Bubble? Okay.

afternoon, we have to split them up. It's Anna and Raven in the morning on 93.5 The Bubble. And just after 5 o'clock here, it's just Anna and your chance to win some serious cash Monday. I want you to set the Monday alarm for 8:35 and the Midland's biggest pop culture quiz. And after 5 o'clock, Anna's got Mondays first.

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1: 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But there's nothing like the innovation in education that is happening just down the road in Georgia. 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A Georgia teacher going viral this week for creating a designated fart corner in her classroom. Kids feel one brewing. They are asked to head to the gusty winds area. 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
3: 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It's Anna Zapp from the Anna and Raven Show. If you know your pop culture trivia, this is your chance to go head-to-head against Raven and win that cash. Also, this is the cheat sheet, an unfair advantage that you get that Raven does not get. The first two answers to the next five questions. Answer to question number one is Starbucks. Answer to question number two, Madagascar. Remember those two and sign up to play Can't Beat Raven at annaandraven.com. Good luck.

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I feel like my wife would drag me to something like this, and I would low-key enjoy it. It's 93.5 The Bubble. Who wants to blow money with me this weekend? Vintage Market Days is back at the State Fairgrounds, and this kind of speaks my language here. Antiques, clothes, handmade stuff, and home decor. I'm an old soul with absolutely none of the old money, so this could be dangerous.

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1: I can't give up my Pepsi. I can give up alcohol. I can give up coffee. I can give up anything, just not my Pepsi.
0: Is this a one-a-day situation?
1: Oh, no. We're going way more than that.
0: I know the country is so heated on politics right now, but how are we feeling about Coke?
1: Oh, God, no.
0: I'm a Coca-Cola guy. Does that make you look at me different?
1: You know, my grandmother's a Coke fan, and, you know, I still love her.
2: That's good.
0: Different strokes for different folks. Just don't give our...

could be your last chance to get the application in to join Anna and Raven in the Morning's Back to School Bankroll. Parents, this is $2,000 refund on all those school supplies you had to pick up the last couple weeks. 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

Starting 8 o'clock tomorrow night, the weekend crew is here to celebrate Friday. It's 93.5 The Bubble with the top trending track across the Midlands. She is Stella Lefty.

0: but I would play no matter what it is today. It's Krogan 93.5 The Bubble. You win the lottery. What you buying first?
1: I think I'd buy a yacht.
2: Oh, so you could be like all those other rich lake people, huh?
1: Oh, yeah.
2: You have to change your name to something rich, like Claire.
1: Yep.
2: What's your name right now?
1: Teresa.
2: Oh, that's actually already pretty rich.
1: Oh, thanks.
2: It's not Claire rich, but it's pretty good.
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1: When Hayden, my older daughter, was younger, what was very big was the stroller walks at the mall.
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1: 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I host 5Ks, and the moms that show up with the stroller, and I'm like, they're going to beat you all!
2: That's true.
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1: Very country today. You know, I was riding a mule.
0: You got to ride a mule on your Friday.
1: I was riding a mule. His name is Stoner.
0: Okay, I'm just trying to follow along here. And the mule's name is Stoner.
1: Yep.
0: Huh. That's my kind of mule. It makes perfect sense. People have always called me a

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1: 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My mom joining the show to provide her perspective on what's trending. Hi, Mom. 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
2: 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I didn't feel her on Dancing with the Stars. 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
2: 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Last season.
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